Featuring John Swan on vocals, the old Argent song. There's the party boys. Richard Clapton in there for his great escape, Howard. Richard actually recorded that song twice. Speaking of the party boys, he did a live version on the greatest hits of Arab People album, which is almost impossible to find anywhere these days, even online. And yeah, I fought the law. 107.7 Triple Y. We're live and local on your Saturday morning, 18 away from 10. And if we're on 18, possible very light showers. So you're going to do that door thing this weekend, for obvious reasons. Now, take a jacket, may come in handy, even just leave it in your boots.

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7: This is Triple Y weather. Currently outside, it's 14 degrees. 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

the local Y on your Saturday morning at 10 after 10. 10 for 19 today. Possible light showers throughout the afternoon, so you're going to do the outdoor thing for obvious reasons. Jacket might come in handy. It's 107.7 Triple Y live on local radio. This weekend soccer is still hosting Westlands at McGill Park this afternoon, part of the Mental Health Matters ride. And also tomorrow, and Lions are hosting Croatia at Lionsheim Ground. It's a weekend soccer. I'm still hosting Westlands, McGill Park, Keith Street, and tomorrow's match is Lions hosting Croatia at Lions. Weekend soccer this weekend, Wireless Soccer League, 107.7 Triple Y, live on local radio. When it comes to live on local radio, that'll be us.

Yeah, another one of those whatever happened to categories. Sniff in Tears on Triple Y, 1979-ish. Morning Brew Time, is it? White with two. Last cup of syrup.

107.7 Triple YFM. Remember Decay's Choice from the 1990s? Had that song, not an edit. I think that song's so much cooler though. Hey, today at midday, Bill's in the chair, spirit of the 60s.

Smith, Counting Crows, Accidentally in Love, 13 away from 11, 107.7 Triple Y. Hey, tonight in the Albin Show, Bill's back in the chair once again. Double shift for Bill this Saturday. Strawberry Alarm Clock, their first two albums, Strawberry Alarm Clock. California band from the late 1960s who were really, really huge in the hometown but didn't really go anywhere else. But we'll tell you more tonight in the Albin Show. The Strawberry Alarm Clock. Two albums tonight from 6 on 107.7 Triple YFM. Speaking of Bill, in the chair from midday as well. Spirit of the 60s. From midday, it's 12 to 11. And for 18, 15 right now, it's

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And I touched your face, narcotic mindful ladies, Mary Jane. 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
3: Hello, I'm Kim Cartwright. A Senate inquiry has backed the federal government's plan to overhaul the National Disability Insurance Scheme. Chelsea Bowden reports.
4: The Senate inquiry received nearly 5,000 submissions, most critical of Labor's overhaul of the NDIS. But the committee has concluded Labor's bill should be passed. The reforms would cut around $38 billion from the scheme over 4 years and remove 160,000 participants by tightening eligibility requirements. The Greens remain opposed to the reforms, but the coalition is expected to back the cuts, meaning the legislation will likely pass Parliament next week after months of delays. Chelsea Bowden reporting.
3: The federal government will no longer provide case-by-case updates on the H5 bird flu as the outbreak continues to spread. Testing has now confirmed Tasmania's first case, while another suspected death from the strain is being examined. The disease is now present in every Australian state. Australia's trucking industry is facing a workforce crisis with more than 43,000 drivers expected to retire by 2030. Industry data shows nearly half of all current drivers are over 55. Road transport and road safety advocate Rod Hanafy says rising operating costs and fines are making it even harder to attract workers.
5: We're under pressure from the companies that we work for. You've got to get it there at the cheapest rate. They've got to get it there yesterday. We're under pressure dealing with motorists who have never been taught to share the road with us. We're under pressure from the authorities to be perfect, very nearly. And if we're not, they fine us severely.
3: The Prime Minister says he's asked the US President to exempt Australia from tariffs. Anthony Albanese and Donald Trump have spoken about a range of key issues. The US last month imposed a 12.5% tariff on Australian goods for allegedly failing to address forced labour in our supply chains. Mr Albanese says he asked the President for a full exemption or at least to keep our levy at current levels. The foreign minister has labelled One Nation's calls for a monoculture as a threat to our national security. Penny Wong delivered a keynote address to the Lowy Institute think tank. Her speech follows months of debate over national identity after Pauline Hanson declared Australia should be monocultural. However, Senator Wong says our diversity is a shield against global instability.
6: Our multicultural society, along with our economy and our democratic institutions, are essential elements of our resilience. And their strength raises the cost for any who seek to coerce us. So those who seek to divide us for clicks and votes should know they make us weaker at home and more vulnerable in the world.
3: Police south of Brisbane are being praised after helping deliver a baby in the driveway of a police station. The couple was rushing toward the Logan Hospital when they realised the baby couldn't wait and flagged down nearby officers for help. Acting Senior Sergeant Kushla Roati commending the responding officers for their quick thinking.
7: Senior Constable Zibiani acted so professionally and calm in that situation. Obviously contacted the QAS and was guided through that situation by them. So I think it was a great joint effort.
3: This is Air National News. The NRL's top eight is all but locked away after South Sydney beat Canterbury 22-6. The Bulldogs now sit in ninth, 2 games behind the Cowboys in eighth. And the Seagulls have been held scoreless at Brookvale Oval for the first time in 33 years. The Dolphins dominating the game, winning 22-0. Manly coach Kieran Foran says his side needs to hold itself together and push forward despite now being out of finals contention.
8: It's disappointing to be held to nil, but it is what it is. You know, that's happened. We've got to come together and stay connected in this time. It's a tough time.
3: In AFL, Fremantle Dockers have claimed the minor premiership with a 24-point win over Adelaide Crows, 16-16, 112 to 13-10, 88. And Chris Fagan will make history during Brisbane's Q clash with the Suns. The two-time premiership winning coach will surpass Lee Matthews' 237-game club record. Fagan says much has changed since he joined the Lions back in 2016.
9: You know, the team hadn't won many games of football for a few years. The membership was pretty low. The attendances at games were quite low. The club was struggling financially. And I guess the good part about it now is that 10 years on, all those things have gone into absolute reverse. In the third year, we got our breakthrough and things have been going pretty well ever since.
3: Australian Independent Radio News.
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10: This is Triple Y weather. Currently outside, it's 16 degrees. 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
11: 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And don't forget to like their Facebook page. 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

You've been reading as moderate. 107.7 Triple Y FM. You doing the outdoor thing? Just in case, maybe take a jacket, some clothes and shoes. But a slight chance, very slight chance, of possible light rain.

107. Doc will be proud of that one. 107.7 triple Y power, the finger there as well from diesel and dust. The oils. Sometimes. 22 after 11, 107.7 triple Y, head of 18 today. Possible. Possible. Light showers for the broadcast area. Hey, attention dog owners. Attention dog owners. Tonight from 8 p.m., there'll be a fireworks display at Jubilee Park. If you live in the vicinity of Jubilee Park and you're going to be around 8 p.m., make sure your dogs are secure inside and safe, because there are certain bangs and noises and whistles do affect dogs' hearing. They get a little bit spooked. So a quick reminder to all dog owners in the vicinity of Jubilee Park. Fireworks display tonight from 8 p.m. from the showgrounds. So attention to all dog owners. Some dogs are scared. They sort of go disappearing during fireworks display. So heads up, you're not going to be riding, not going to be home. And just get your neighbours to say, hey, can you make sure my little furry one is going to be safe? Can you just keep an eye on him or her? So yeah, fireworks display tonight, 8 p.m., Jubilee Park. Attention to all dog owners. Just make sure your dogs are secure and safe, and you'll be okay. Rodriguez.

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Tracker from the Clueless soundtrack. Gee, that movie's going to be 25, 30 years old. And they're making a sequel. Lucia Silverstein has said, count me in. I want to be there. 17 to 12, 107.7, Triple Y. Bill's Not Too Far Away with Spirit of the 60s. If you're doing the outdoor thing this Arvo, going to the obvious location this Arvo, keep an eye on your little ones. Got big things that make noises and have flashy lights that go upside down. May excite them, so they may get distracted a bit. Where's my mum gone? Oh, she's over there. Don't forget the fireworks display too for Dog Honours. Couldn't remember about Dog Honours tonight. Fireworks display tonight from 8 p.m. from Jubilee Park. If your dogs are affected by strange noises and whistles and lights in the sky, and just keep an eye on your dogs tonight, 8 p.m. tonight. Heads up for Dog Honours, 8 p.m. Jubilee Park. Have yourself a wonderful Saturday. Do take care. Stay safe. Oh yeah, remember. 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
1: Hello, I'm Kim Cartwright. West Australian business groups have criticised the Productivity Commission's interim report on the GST deal. The federal agency has recommended a return to the pre-2018 arrangement, finding the state is the only one to benefit from the current arrangement. WA Chamber of Commerce and Industry Chief Executive Will Goldsby says the federal government needs to keep its promise to the state.
2: It's not acceptable. The options all create uncertainty. They all send mixed messages. And what we need now is that certainty, is ruling out the changes and making sure that Western Australia can get on and support its own economy and the nation's economy, because that's what it's been doing.
1: Australia's Air Traffic Control Agency says the staff involved in a near miss at Sydney Airport on Sunday were experienced. A Virgin flight had to abort takeoff due to a Qantas aircraft crossing the runway in front of it. Air Services Australia Chief Executive Rob Sharp says clearance for the taxiing aircraft was immediately cancelled.
3: The controllers were under what's called an endorsement process. So they weren't trainees, they were very experienced in a regular endorsement process. So there was a qualified controller who was also supervising.
1: Detectives in New South Wales have seized CCTV footage of three students from a prestigious school from the night they allegedly sexually assaulted a 14-year-old girl in a Bondi alleyway. The teenage boys have been charged with aggravated sexual assault over the July attack. Investigators have seized several items from the boys' homes. Australian research has found people with severe mental illness often develop serious physical diseases much earlier than the general population. The findings from researchers at the University of Queensland has sparked calls for those diagnosed with conditions like schizophrenia or bipolar disorder to undergo a physical health screening. Dr. Sean Halstead says their study was extensive.
4: We had over 30,000 people with severe mental illness compared to over 140,000 people without severe mental illness, and it used hospital diagnostic records going back from 2000 to 2023. So a sort of large enough period to be able to meaningfully measure new chronic physical disease being developed in that time period.
1: Detectives have dismantled an alleged Sydney drug syndicate, arresting two women during an early morning raid in the city's southwest. Police seized cocaine, ice and MDMA from a property in Cabramatta West with an estimated street value of $60,000. Officers have assisted with the birth of a baby girl in the driveway of a police station south of Brisbane. Georgina Winter has more.
5: A couple were rushing to the Logan Hospital on Tuesday morning as a 22-year-old soon-to-be mother was in the late stages of labour. Realising the baby wasn't going to wait, they pulled in to the Browns Plains police station and flagged down nearby officers. Constable Jenna Ziviani stepped in to help deliver the baby in the back seat with the guidance of a QAS emergency dispatcher. Just 7 minutes later, baby Lila was born. Paramedics soon arrived to transport the mother and newborn to the hospital. Both mum and baby are now recovering at home, healthy and doing well. Georgina Winter reporting.
1: This is Air National News. The Fremantle Dockers have officially secured the AFL Minor Premiership with a 24-point win over Adelaide. The Dockers didn't have it easy with the Crows bringing the fight for most of the game. Fremantle coach Justin Longmuir says the last fortnight has been great practice for the finals.
6: Adelaide lost three games. They were 9-3 the last 12 weeks. Yeah, they don't allow uncontested marks, so they defend one-on-one and force you to a contest. So that element of it was finals like.
1: At the siren, 16-16, 112 to 13-10, 88. Round 24 in the NRL continued last night with the results. Here's Air Sports' Peter Carey.
7: The South Sydney Rabbitohs have secured a crucial 22-6 victory over the Canterbury Bulldogs. South led for much of the contest with tries to David Fifita, Alex Johnston, Talis Duncan and Campbell Graham. The Bulldogs managed just one late try through Adari Tuala. The win is a major boost for the Rabbitohs' hopes of breaking into the NRL top eight. In the earlier game, the Dolphins thumped Manly 22-0. The Dolphins' dominant defensive display strengthens their push for a maiden finals appearance this year. Peter Carey, Air Sport.
1: And Bangladesh begins day three of the first test in Darwin on 6 for 351, leading Australia by 153 runs. Australian Independent Radio News.
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8: This is Triple Y weather. Currently outside, it's 16 degrees. For more information, head to our website, www.triplewy.com.au, and click on weather.

Welcome to Spirit of the 60s, Bill at Triple Y for the next 2 hours. And that was Martin Denny and his band with a version of Incense and Peppermints. And in

I had all of, I'm going to play this and this and this and this and this. And then the news came through that Johnny Young had passed away. And Johnny did an incredible amount for the Australian music industry over many decades in a variety of different guises, you could say. He started out as a host on a teen show in Perth, and that graduated into quite an impressive recording career, which then moved into a songwriting career, which then moved into forming Young Talent Time and mentoring many of our very popular performers who have been around for many years these days, Debbie Byrne and Tina Arena and people like that, Danny Minogue, and then setting up the Young Talent School, and just he did so much stuff. Here's some very early Johnny Young, starting off with a song written by the Bee Gees, Every Christian Lion-Hearted Man Will Show You, then Craig Fenton Kirk, and then the third song from Johnny in this little bracket. It's probably something you may not have heard him sing or sound quite like it before. This is very early Johnny Young.

Three tracks featuring Johnny Young in the first part of his career when he was a teen idol, and that was Every Christian Line-Hearted Man Will Show You, written by the Bee Gees, and Craze Fenton Kirk, which I remember was a reasonably successful single for him, and Hold On, interesting version from Johnny Young. I'll play a bit more Johnny later on in the program. My plan initially for this particular episode of the show was to play a whole pile of singles when you went out and bought a single back in the day, and you did so because you really liked the A side, and then you'd put the B side on and go, well, what was the B side like? So part of it, I was thinking there was a few Strawberry Alarm Clock singles. They actually did release quite a bit more than just Incense and Peppermints in the 1960s. They were one of those bands that, because the singles didn't do that well, I found I could find some fairly cheap copies in remainder bins and secondhand shops and things like that. So, and there were some pretty decent singles they brought out other than Incense and Peppermints. Here's one of them, Miss Attraction, as the A-side, and You Put Me on Standby on the flip. And the guitar work is a chap called Ed King, who was a founding member of Strawberry Alarm Clock. He's probably better known for the fact that he then joined a band called Lynyrd Skynyrd, and is credited as writing the riff for Sweet Home Alabama. This is what he sounded like with Strawberry Alarm Clock.

0: Rolling Stones had a brief foray into the world of psychedelia, and they did a couple of nice things in that period. That, of course, was one of them. She's a Rainbow was quite a big hit. With the flip side of it, 2000 Light Years from Home. In the middle, we had Mamas and Papas. The A-side was Words of Love. B-side, their version of Dancing on the Street, In the Street, and Strawberry Alarm Clock at the start with Miss Attraction. With the flip side, You Put Me on Standby. Sometimes the A-side of a single might hide a gem on the flip side, and this is a good example. Doug Ashdown, he got a very strange version of A Whole Lot of Shaking going on out, and I think we forget that he actually started out as the lead guitarist of a rock band called the Bowmen back in the early 1960s, before he went more pokey, more sort of singer-songwriter, folky type of sound. This is A Whole Lot of Shaking going on, and it's a very nice version of a Joni Mitchell song on the flip side, if you had actually gone out and bought this version of A Whole Lot of Shaking going on.
1: This is a song of love.

The Atlantic's 1963, Bombora was the A-side. Their rendition of Greensleeves was on the flip, and a whole lot of shaking going on from Doug Ashdown. And if you did buy the single, you got a nice consolation prize on the flip side with a very nice version of Joni Mitchell's Marcy. And Johnny Young, of course, in 66, as a performer, he really hit the big time. The biggest selling single in all of Australia in 1966 was Step Back, backed with Carolyn. Then it was released as a part of an EP. The EP was featuring Step Back and Let It Be Me. And lo and behold, that sold mega loads as well. Here are the three songs.

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1: This is Triple Y Weather. Currently outside, it's 16 degrees. For more information, head to our website, www.triplewy.com.au, and click on Weather.
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No one could accuse the producers and the band members for not throwing everything at trying to make Strawberry Alarm Clock into another hit record. They threw everything at that particular song. That was an A-side of one of the singles. I'm not sure how well it went in the UK. It obviously didn't, no, US rather. I know it didn't do as well, obviously, as Instance of Peppermint. It did nothing out here. The A-side was Desiree. And the B-side is the longest song they ever put out on a single. And probably the more hard rock version of the band that they've ever really done. This is the flip side of that. It's called Changes.

in the period that the Cowsills had quite a few hit records in the late 1960s, the A-sides were generally chosen by the A&R team and the producers and the managers and all that sort of people, those sorts of people, and they were obviously right. They had a quite a number of hit records with things like The Rain, The Park and other things. But on the other side, on the flip side on the records, they would usually have the two older Cowsills, Bill and Bob, would write something, and there was a lot of actually quite decent material on the flip sides of Cowsills singles back then. That B-side was River Blue. Couldn't go wrong with the Beatles, of course. It might be a bit short in the early records, From Me to You at 1 minute 50 odd, and Thank You Girl at just on 2 minutes, but the quality was definitely there. And the Strawberry Alarm Clock with Changes, which was the flip side of one of their singles. The first time I think the voice of Jess and John troubled the charts. He was the lead singer of an outfit called The Id, and the big hit record was Big Time Operator.

At that period in Simon and Garfunkel's career, they couldn't go wrong with any song that Paul Simon was writing. They were all excellent. The A-side, of course, was Homeward Bound. The B-side, Leaves That Are Green. Before that, The Id, featuring Jeff St. John, Big Time Operator. And the B-side, Sisters Got a Boyfriend. Back to Johnny Young now. And after the success of Step Back and Let It Be Me and things like that, he hot-footed it off to the UK. Didn't do that well and spent some time sharing a flat with one Barry Gibb. And during the time they were batching together, the conversation obviously went around to songwriting. How do you write songs? So Barry shared a few tips. And Johnny was a very good learner, as, of course, we found out when he started writing his own material. And this is one song that Herman Terence thought it was so good that they took it back to the UK and did their own version. Here it was called The Star. It was a big hit for Ross D. Wiley. Herman Hermits called it Here Comes the Star. Then a couple of songs that we know from other people performing them, but these will be Johnny's versions of them. And then a track from Ronnie Burns that Johnny wrote, and it's not Smiley, because that will have already been played under Johnny's version. Starting off, Herman's Hermits.

I think that the bass player might have had first dibs at having control of the mixing desk on that one, and left the drums back in the background just a touch. That was the flip side, actually, of the single of Smiley by Ronnie Burns, and it was called Jody, and written by Johnny Young. There, before that, we had Johnny's version of Smiley and Johnny's version of The Girl That I Love. Herman's Hermit's version of Here Comes the Star. Back to Strawberry Alarm Clock again. I'm doing 2 hours of Strawberry Alarm Clock this afternoon. I'm looking forward to that on the album show. The first hour, we'll be exploring the first LP, Incense and Peppermints, and a few tracks from around that sort of period. And the second hour will be devoted to the album released just last week. And it's a good mix of some of the sounds that they were known for in the 1960s with modern touches in it. I think they've done a very good job. So that's from 6 through till 8 o'clock tonight on Triple Y, the album show. But this is one of the singles that they released back in the day that didn't do much business. The A-side is called Starting Out the Day. The flip side is called Small Package. And there's a little bit of the Beach Boys at the end. And the background of that is that the Strawberry Alarm Clock were supporting the Beach Boys on a tour around about that particular time.

different on the road again from The Love and Spoonful, not the Can't Eat song at all. And Do You Believe in Magic was the A-side of the single, going out with a version of what was actually the Strawberry Alarm Clock's second single, Tomorrow. And this was Les Brown and his band of renown in the late 60s, or through the 60s. A lot of the old big bands, to try and keep going, they had to reinvent themselves doing new material. And so Les decided that he liked the sound of Tomorrow from the Strawberry Alarm Clock. I will be back doing 2 hours of Strawberry Alarm Clock from 6 o'clock this afternoon on Triple Y.

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1: Hello there, I'm Sean Bindley. The Federal Transport Minister is being pressured to urgently resolve air traffic controller shortages, which are causing ongoing chaos at Sydney Airport. After a series of flight delays and near misses, Catherine King has ordered her department to oversee the head of Air Services Australia. The government says emergency measures are being rolled out, but industry leaders warn critical staffing gaps could continue to threaten flight schedules. Sydney MP Sophie Scamp says the issues must be a top priority.
2: The minister needs to be acting on it and making sure that there is a solution to the problem, whether that's getting rid of the CEO and finding somebody new, but also addressing the absolute root cause of this problem. It's been ongoing for a long time now, a chronic shortage.
1: Nigel Farage, leader of Reform UK, has been re-elected as the Member of Parliament for Clacton in Essex with 62% of the vote, but didn't attend the count, citing security concerns that Essex police say they didn't raise. Farage triggered the by-election himself by resigning in July amid scrutiny over an undeclared £5 million gift from a cryptocurrency billionaire. All major parties boycotted the contest, leaving 34 candidates on the bill, none from Labor, the Conservatives, the Liberal Democrats or the Greens. The satirical candidate, Count Binface, finished second with nearly 9,500 votes. Ollie Barrett reports from London.
3: Nigel Farage and Reform have spoken of this credible threat to him if he were to attend the count, which has now taken place. But he also talked about not wanting to be there and being demeaned and humiliated, as he put it, by some of those satirical candidates that you mentioned that also took part in this race. Now, what we were hearing from Reform was that the police had advised that there was a credible threat of some sort, but that has been denied by Essex police sources. They say they did not advise any candidate not to attend the count in Clacton.
1: The Greens are pushing for a passenger train service between Victoria's second and third biggest cities, Geelong and Ballarat. They've started a petition. Western Victorian MP Sarah Mansfield says 90% of the infrastructure is already in place. She says upgrades are also needed for better connections to Maryborough, Castlemaine and Bendigo.
4: We should be looking at how we can better integrate and connect transport between all of our regional cities. It would open up so many opportunities for people who live in the regions. If you're a student in Ballarat, go to Deakin Campus in Geelong or vice versa. You know, it opens up employment opportunities.
1: And day two of the Pacific Air Show is underway on the Gold Coast. Air News' Terry Daniel is there with this report.
5: The major tourist event features historical aeroplanes and fighter jets, helicopters, the roulettes and more traversing the Gold Coast skyline. Organisers predict at least $40 million will go back into the local economy this weekend. SidSquad plane spotting co-founder Matt Cofran has his list of favourite aircraft today.
6: C-130 Hercules. So wasn't here 2 years ago, but the year before that it was. And I thought it was the highlight of the weekend. It was actually one of the first performers. And when that with the flares and all that, I thought it looks spectacular. The only other thing is I love the 737, so I'm excited to see the P-8 Poseidon again as well. I think the C-130 for me will take the cake. But
5: the action-packed entertainment continues tomorrow for day three.
1: This is Air National News. Josh Hazlewood has taken all 3 wickets to fall on the third day of the Darwin Test match. When he had Mehdi Hasan Miraz caught behind for 65 shortly after lunch, it was his 300th Test wicket, giving him 5 for the innings. Bangladesh, though, moving on to 9 for 419, a lead of 221 runs. The ninth wicket pair managed to add 46 after Hazlewood struck twice early in the day. He trapped Hassan Mahmood LBW for 14 and then had Tajul Islam held in the gully for 17. In AFL, first game up this afternoon, Richmond taking on St Kilda. 19 minutes into the second quarter and St Kilda lead the Tigers by 28 points. Tonight, the clash between Collingwood and Hawthorn. And Brisbane Lions coach Chris Fagan rates the Gold Coast Suns much better than their ladder position suggests. The Lions have won 5 of the last 6 Q clashes as they head into this afternoon's game at the Gabba. Fagan says he expects a competitive hit-out from the 14th place Suns.
7: We respect that they're in good form, and beating the Giants in Canberra is no mean feat. They were able to do that last week, so I would assume that their confidence would be up, and I'm pretty sure knowing the rivalry that they'll want to take a scalp.
1: Fremantle have secured the AFL's minor premiership with their 24-point win over the Crows in Perth last night. It's the club's second time finishing the home and away season on top of the ladder. In rugby league, the Dolphins have shut out Manly 22-0 to officially end the Sea Eagles' hopes of making the finals. It's the first time in 33 years that Manly have been held scoreless at the Fortress at Brookvale Oval. Australian Independent Radio News.
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8: 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Currently outside, it's 16 degrees. For more information, head to our website, www.triplewy.com.au, and click on weather.

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1: Hello there, I'm Sean Bindley. A Senate inquiry has backed the federal government's plan to overhaul the National Disability Insurance Scheme. Chelsea Bowden reports.
2: The Senate inquiry received nearly 5,000 submissions, most critical of Labor's overhaul of the NDIS, but the committee has concluded Labor's bill should be passed. The reforms would cut around $38 billion from the scheme over 4 years and remove 160,000 participants by tightening eligibility requirements. The Greens remain opposed to the reforms, but the coalition is expected to back the cuts, meaning the legislation will likely pass Parliament next week after months of delays.
1: A powerful 7.7 magnitude earthquake has struck off the coast of Indonesia, triggering an early tsunami warning. Two strong aftershocks, measuring 5.6 and 5.9, were recorded in the same area following the initial earthquake. Indonesia experiences frequent quakes because it lies on the Pacific's Ring of Fire. US Defence Secretary Pete Hegseth says the American military can maintain its naval blockade on Iran indefinitely by rotating aircraft carriers in and out of the Strait of Hormuz. The carrier currently enforcing the blockade has been at sea for more than 250 consecutive days, prompting growing concerns amongst lawmakers in Washington about crew welfare. A replacement vessel is now on its way from the Pacific to relieve it, a move Washington hopes will undermine any Iranian assumption that the deployment is unsustainable. James Goodison reports.
3: I think the reality here is that President Trump wants to shuffle the deck on his blockade of the Strait of Hormuz. You have to imagine that part of Iran's thinking at the moment when it comes to these negotiations is that this aircraft carrier has been at sea for a record amount of time. And so from a US point of view, by sending a replacement out there to swap one in and one out, then it removes possibly a bit of leverage the Iranians perhaps thought they had about the idea that, well, it's been 200 days now, those sailors must be struggling, and possibly darkens the mood in Tehran.
1: Australia's fuel supplies remain secure amidst the escalating conflict. There are currently 41 days of petrol in reserve, with 37 days of diesel and 35 of jet fuel. 44 ships are on the water with additional stocks. The West Australian Chamber of Minerals and Energy has accused the Productivity Commission of missing key factors in their interim report on the GST. The Commission claims the No Worse Off guarantee is costing the federal government more than expected, and it's recommended returning to the previous GST arrangement. That could cost Western Australia up to $6 billion. CME Chief Executive Aaron Morey says the report overlooks the role states and territories have in building their own economies.
4: We have the state of Victoria, which refuses to develop its onshore gas resources, and our country is embroiled in a debate about domestic gas reservation. It is clear that the old system does not incentivise states to develop their economies. And that is the big missing piece from this report.
1: The construction industry says it's concerned by a fall in home loan applications in the last quarter. ABS figures show 6.4% less loans were used to acquire a property in the 3 months to June. Master Builders Australia Chief Executive Danita Warne says it's concerning for the industry. This is Air National News. Josh Hazlewood has taken the final four wickets on day three of the Darwin Test, finishing with 6 for 89 as Bangladesh were bowled out for 426, a substantial first innings lead of 228. Australia then lost Jake Weatherald for a duck when he played on to be bowled by Hassan Mahmood. Australia won for 25 in their second innings. Hazlewood had taken 2 wickets early in the day, but it was after lunch when he broke the ninth wicket partnership of 46, when he had Mahidi Hassan Miraz caught behind for 65. It was Hazlewood's 300th test wicket. Round 23 AFL action continues today with a doubleheader at the MCG, Richmond taking on St Kilda, where 23 minutes into the third quarter, St Kilda led Richmond by 41 points before Collingwood face up against Hawthorn. Port Adelaide coach Luke Webster says his side is focusing on accuracy going into tonight's game with Melbourne. However, there are still holes in their defence.
5: We've been rock solid in that for a fair portion of this year, and when we just don't quite execute, you can just see that, you know, the better teams are going to pull you apart.
1: Frio have secured top spot on the AFL's ladder with their 24-point win over Adelaide last night. Dane Mepham reports.
6: The Dockers have done it again, keeping their undefeated season at home alive while locking up the minor premiership for the first time since 2015. Jai Amos continued his stellar season, leading from the front, booting 5 goals, while Isaiah Dudley was electric at ground level, kicking 3 majors of his own.
1: Australian Independent Radio News.
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7: 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Currently outside, it's 16 degrees. For more information, head to our website, www.triplewy.com.au, and click on weather

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1: Hello there, I'm Sean Bingley. Towns and cities around the world are commemorating victory in the Pacific Day. Brian Wilson reports from Vanuatu.
2: It's a tropical hideaway, but in World War II was a busy seaplane hub manned by hundreds of US troops and assisted by Australians.
3: Fellow citizens, the war is over.
2: On August 15, 1945, while the Japanese surrender saw dancing in the streets of cities celebrating the end of the war, the declaration of victory in the Pacific here was much more somber, with the rapid withdrawal of the US troops, the dumping of aircraft and equipment into the crystal blue waters. Almost a lifetime on, many of the scuttled scars of victory in the Pacific are still visible today, a sad and constant reminder of a paradise that was once lost to war. Brian Wilson, Havana Harbour, Vanuatu.
1: The USS George Washington is transiting the Strait of Malacca on its way to the Middle East, where it will relieve the USS Abraham Lincoln, the carrier that's been deployed for more than 250 days to enforce the naval blockade of Iran. The US Defense Secretary, Pete Hegseth, said on Thursday the military can maintain the blockade indefinitely by rotating ships in and out of the region. The carrier swap comes as Iran attacked two Emirati oil tankers in the Strait of Hormuz on Thursday, the second such incident in less than a week. James Goodison in Washington says there is growing concern amongst American lawmakers about the toll Lincoln's record deployment has taken on its crew.
4: Just in regards to the USS Abraham Lincoln, the ship that's been out for 200 days, there is a lot of growing disquiet amongst US politicians about the condition of the ship, and more importantly, the crew itself. The acting Navy Secretary wrote a letter to Donald Trump's Defense Secretary Pete Hegseth, saying issues included water contamination, a lack of basic supplies, plumbing issues, deteriorating mental health, deck safety concerns, disruptions in the mail, so sailors aren't getting their packages. And this is compounded by the fact there were reports this month that one sailor went overboard. They were rescued and transferred off.
1: West Australia's Chamber of Minerals and Energy is urging the Prime Minister to ignore the Productivity Commission's GST recommendations. Yesterday's interim report found the current deal is costing the federal government more than expected due to the no worse off guarantee. The Commission's primary recommendation is a return to the pre-2018 system, which could rip up to $6 billion out of the West Australian economy. The Chamber's Chief Executive, Aaron Morey, says none of the Commission's options are acceptable.
5: The Productivity Commission puts forward three positions. Every single one of them would constitute a broken promise to the people of Western Australia. He must rule out any change to the GST system, not just that we have our fair share, but that there will be no change to the system at all.
1: And two women are facing commercial drug supply charges after an early morning police raid in Sydney Southwest. ANU's Kim Cartwright reports.
6: Detectives cracking down on an alleged narcotics network arrested the two 24-year-olds in Cabramatta West. Upon searching the property, officers seized around $60,000 worth of cocaine, ice and MDMA, along with cash. Police will allege the duo were key players in an organised crime syndicate distributing illicit drugs around the city. The women face charges for supplying commercial quantities of prohibited drugs and participating in a criminal group. They were both refused bail ahead of a court appearance today.
1: This is AIR National News. Australia were 2-for-51 at tee on the third day of the Darwin Test, having lost both of their openers. The Aussies trailing by 177 runs, having finally bowled Bangladesh out 426. Josh Hazlewood, in his return from injury, finished with 6-for-89, taking the final four wickets. The third was notable, as it not only broke a partnership of 46 for the ninth wicket, but turned out to be Hazlewood's 300th Test wicket. Batting again, the Aussie openers played on to Hassan Mahmood, with Jake Weatherald failing to score and Travis Head making 17. In AFL games being played this afternoon, in the first of today's doubleheader at the MCG, St Kilda way too good for Richmond, running out winners by 49 points. Fremantle have secured the AFL's minor premiership with last night's 24-point win over the Crows in Perth, but Adelaide didn't make it easy for them, with scores level several times before the Dockers were able to pull away. Crows coach Matthew Nix clearly disappointed.
7: I think if you'd said what we're after coming in, it was to take it to them. I'd say we did that. And now we're probably extremely disappointed that we didn't execute especially to start that last quarter. You know, when it's in the balance, we just made some crucial errors.
1: In rugby league this afternoon, after 22 minutes, it was Canberra 12, leading Cronulla 8. Australian Independent Radio News.
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8: This is Triple Y weather. Currently outside, it's 15 degrees. For more information, head to our website, www.triplewy.com.au, and click on weather

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1: If it sounds country, man, that's what it is. It's a country song. Yeah, okay. Well, 1, 2, 3, 4. 1, 2, 3, 4. Busted flat in Baton Rouge and heading for the trains. Feeling nearly faded as my jeans. Bobby thumbed a diesel down just before it rained.

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Hi, this is Cliff, and I'll be doing So Real, the soft rock and easy listening show, every Tuesday night from 7 till 9. I'll even do requests. Just do

Hey, Wyala, this is Veg. I do Choice Cuts every second Friday night, and after 40 years, I still enjoy it. I hope I've entertained you over the years, and you stay tuned to Triple Y FM. Thank you.

0: 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G'day, Marco.
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1: This is Triple Y weather. Currently outside, it's 14 degrees. For more information, head to our website, www.triplewy.com.au, and click on weather.
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0: Oh, when shall I see you a good some more?
1: Ah, shut up. 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
1: This is Triple Y weather. Currently outside, it's 14 degrees. For more information, head to our website, www.triplewy.com.au, and click on weather.
2: And it's welcome to another album show on Triple Y, Bill back at the chair. And I'm really looking forward to this show. I usually start by saying at the beginning of an album show how much I'm looking forward to it, because I like sitting in the studio. We've got decent speakers here and you sit uninterrupted and listen to a whole LP straight through. It's just wonderful. It's something which I don't get to do enough of at home, or if I am listening to something, I'm doing something else at the same time. Here I can just wallow in the sound. Today I've got one of my favourite 60s bands, one of those great little one-hit wonder bands who were a lot better than just their one hit. They got a great one hit and it was a very good song, but there was more material. And when I heard the songs from these artists back in the day, I very often would look out for other recordings of them. And maybe a little advantage about the fact that they weren't very successful afterwards is that the records would then turn up in remainder bins, because the record company would think, we've got a big hit. The next record will produce lots of them. We'll press them all in Australia. There'll be an Australian release for it and it'll go gangbusters. And then it doesn't. So you then get it in remainder bins. This particular band, Incense and Peppermints, is the song. The Strawberry Alarm Clock is the band. It was everywhere on the radio at the end of 1967. At least it was where I was in Adelaide. And I ran out and bought the single, and later on got the LP, and just followed up getting everything Strawberry Alarm Clock. I'm going to play the first album, that particular Incense and Peppermints album, in a minute. Next hour, we're going to be playing the album that was released just last week. And I'll talk more about that later on. But the first side of Incense and Peppermints, there's only four tracks, because the first one is, instead of putting the psychedelic epic at the end of the album, they put it at the beginning. 9-minute song called The World's on Fire, which starts off with a wonderful little riff. Birds in My Tree, Lose to Live, and Strawberries Mean Love. This is a side one, and I always treat it that you've just gone out and bought the record, and you come home and you put it on the turntable, you sit back on the lounge, in the lounge, and just wallow in the Strawberry Alarm Clock.

Side one of Incense and Peppermints from the Strawberry Alarm Clock. We had The World's on Fire, Birds in My Tree, Lose to Live, and Strawberries Mean Love. The lineup at that time, Mark Veitz was the keyboard player, also did some vocals. Randy Seol did all the percussion work, including the vibes. He was quite good, or is quite good, on the vibes and marimba and things like that, which is why you get quite a lot of that sort of sound in the band. And Ed King and Lee Freeman were the guitar players. Ed King became slightly more famous later on in the 1970s when he joined an outfit called Lynyrd Skynyrd. And there were two bass players officially on the first LP. I don't know how much they did actually playing together, but George Bunnell, who was also a vocalist, and Gary Levetro. Gary didn't last very long. And I'm not sure quite what happened there. There's an interview with them on YouTube that you can look at, which I looked at again a little bit this afternoon. And they mentioned Gary and sort of looked at each other and laughed a bit and said, oh, we won't say anything about that. So I don't know what happened there. And Randy Seol was the drummer and also doing some vocals. On side two, we turn the record over and we've got Rainy Day, Mushroom Pillow, Paxton's Backstreet Carnival, Hum and Happy, Pastime with the Sack, as in Strawberry Alarm Clock, Incense and Peppermints, the big hit record, and Unwind with the Clock. It's the side two of the Incense and Peppermints LP.

Great way to finish an LP. That was side two of Incense and Peppermints from Strawberry Alarm Clock. And we had on that side Rainy Day, Mushroom Pillow, Paxton's Backstreet Carnival, Hum and Happy, Past Time with the Sack, as in Strawberry Alarm Clock, the big hit record Incense and Peppermints, which actually featured a singer on it, a guy called Greg Munford, who was never actually in the band. They apparently all tried, all the singers in the band tried to sing it. They recorded them all, didn't particularly like them, and so a friend of theirs did the vocals, but then didn't want to join the band. I think he probably regretted that a bit later on. And we finished off Unwind the Clock was the last track. Incense and Peppermints from Strawberry Alarm Clock. There was also quite a bit of flute playing in it. That was on the album. It was a fellow called Steve Bartek, who has done a lot of work, studio work and film work with Danny Elfman, and a lot of orchestration and stuff. And he is part of the current Strawberry Alarm Clock, which has just released an album. And there's also a lot of jazz in there. I think the vibes did it. And Mark Weitz, the keyboard player, was into jazz as well, or is into jazz as well. I can hear lots of things where listening to that in 1967, 68, and then around the early 70s, I discovered that I liked the sound of jazz. There was precursors in things like Strawberry Alarm Clock, one of the reasons why I still like the band. Going into their second LP, it was called Wake Up, It's Tomorrow. It came out in 1968. They did things in a hurry in those days. And here's a few little bits from it. We've got A Nightmare of Percussion, Soft Skies, No Lies, pretty song from Psych Out. They got to appear in the film Psych Out, and the song just simply got called Pretty Song from Psych Out. And then a couple of things called Black Butter. It's a little three-part thing. Black Butter Future, Black Butter Past, and Black Butter Present, Strawberry Alarm Clock.

banging percussion, vibrations increasing, bringing on tears. 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

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Thus I mutated your ears to do not a thing, but slowly torture you with the world's sounds, being nothing but percussion. Percussion. 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

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He will not answer.

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some tracks from their second album, Wake Up, It's Tomorrow. We had Nightmare of Percussion, Soft Skies, No Lies, Pretty Song from Psych Out, and Black Butter, Future, Past, and Present. And in 2012, the band brought out an album, and part of it, there was some original new material, but there was a lot of reworkings of some of their older material. This year's a couple of them, Tomorrow and Barefoot in Baltimore.

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1: This is Triple Y weather. Currently outside, it's 13 degrees. 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
3: And now we come to their latest LP, a mere 59 years after the first one that we just played, Strawberry Alarm Clock. The lineup for the band now is Mark Weitz is still there on the keyboards. Randy Seol is still there on the drums. George Bunnell is still the bass player. Steve Bartek and Howie Anderson play guitars, and Steve also does some flute work. And Gene Gunnels, the two drummers, of course. They've got drums and percussion, Gene and Randy Seol. So the album's called, says he's looking at it, Where's One? And the reason is it's out as a double LP, if you want to spend that money. Side one is no music. It's got an etching of a clock on it. So we're actually going to play side two, three, and four. Tonight. Side two begins with a little a cappella piece called Feel the Love. Then we have Monsters, a version, interesting version of Day Tripper, White Light, Blow Your Mind, and I'm Not the One. Side two, I was going to say side one, side two of Where's One from Strawberry Alarm Clock.

Side two of Where's One? There was no side one. Couldn't find a groove. That's what they say. It's apparently etched onto the record because it's a big clock on there. Strawberry Alarm Clock. And what we had was Feel the Love, Monsters, Day Tripper, White Light, Blow Your Mind, and I'm Not the One. The title was Strawberry Alarm Clock. The name came when they first recorded Incense and Peppermints. They were actually, the band was called The Sixpence, as in T-H-E-E, Sixpence. But of course, there was another band around the place called The Sixpence in America at the time. So they had to come up with a new name. They had a late night session, and Mark Veitz, the keyboard player, wanted whatever the name they were going to come up with. They had to start with Strawberry, because he was thinking of Strawberry Fields Forever. And at one quiet point, there was just the sound of a clock ticking in that particular room. So guess what? Strawberry Alarm Clock. Going to side three. Now we have Within You, Without You, speaking about the Beatles, Since You Have Gone Away, Live Water, and Primordial Soup.

seen one of those before.

It was so good, I thought I might start playing it again. That was side three. And I just played it once, Within You, Without You, Since You Have Gone Away, Live Water, and Primordial Soup. We come to the final side. The Sky Isn't Falling, Tahitian Gardens, and the last piece is Galactic Symphony, Persian Skies. I'll be back tomorrow with my couple of shows on Triple Y.

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1: This is Triple Y weather. Currently outside, it's 13 degrees. For more information, head to our website, www.triplewy.com.au, and click on weather.

You're tuned into Triple Y. This is the Request Show, taking you through until however long my voice holds out. That was the Violent Femmes, I Held Her in My Arms. And thanks to Bill for a really interesting album show. Never heard of the band before. Kind of dug them. Like, they gave me some punk vibes in spots and then some proggy kind of vibes. So I learned something new. I learned a new band. I'm gonna put up a request show post on Facebook. If you do have one, 0400-649-747 in the meantime. Gonna give you a double hit of REM. I was playing The Violent Femmes and I thought of Radio Free Europe by REM, but I was actually gonna play a different song. So you know what? Yeah, we're just gonna break the radio rules and play them both. So we're starting with Radio Free Europe and then going for a little bit of Losing My Religion.

Highway Star by Deep Purple, going out to Pete and Goffy. And before that, Beck with A Loser. It is a mixed bag, a veritable mixed bag tonight, just because my mood is all over the place. It's as over the place as my voice is. And if you want to hear something in particular, apart from my dulcet tones, 0400649747, or jump on Facebook, post is now there. Let me know what you want to hear. In the meantime, here is Joni Mitchell with Big Yellow Taxi.

Oh my God, I love Audioslave. That is Your Time Has Come. I didn't sing a word of it. I just actually lip-synced. This Is Still My Voice. I love them. Before that, Bush, Everything Zen, and of course, Metallica, The Unforgiven. Now, Pete said, give me your favorite Eddie and the Cruisers song. I reckon I played it last week. So I'm going for one that I didn't play last week, which is Wild Summer Nights. If you've got a request, 0400649747, or jump on Facebook, find the request show post, tell me what you want to hear, and I will play it. Here is John Cafferty and the Beaver Brown Band, also known as Eddie and the Cruisers, and Wild Summer Nights.

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1: This is Triple Y weather. Currently outside, it's 13 degrees. For more information, head to our website, www.triplewy.com.au, and click on weather.

As we sing. My favorite band out of Phoenix, Arizona, that is The Main. Another Night on Mars off the album American Candy. Coming up next, what am I going for here? It's on CD, so I haven't tested this one, and I did pick it up from a garage sale, because let's face it, that's the only place that you can buy CDs in Wyala anymore. So I've gone for Wolf Mother, not your typical kind of Wolf Mother track. Going for White Unicorn. Let's see if this sucker plays, because it did come from a garage sale, so it could have scratches or Lord knows what. If you've got a request, 0400-649-747, or find the post on Facebook. Tell me what you want to hear, and I will play it. Here is Wolf Mother.

Bill here. I present Sunday Jazz from 5 through to 7 p.m. on Sundays on Triple Y.

Aussie band Sidewinder with Titanic Days, and before that, a version, it's the album version of Anthem for the Year 2000 by Silverchair off Neon Ballroom, which I have to admit, I was, you know, when a song gets overplayed, that was just about anything for Silverchair for me, but particularly Anthem for the Year 2000. Then I randomly purchased Silverchair's Neon Ballroom, as you do, and thought, I'm going to give this band a go. And I listened to Anthem for the Year 2000 off the album, and I was just like, why couldn't that have been the version that all of the radio stations were playing? Because it's much better than the radio version that sort of flattens all the sound. That's my opinion, and I'm sticking to it. Before that, Greta Van Fleet with Black Smoke Rising. And for those of you who don't know Greta Van Fleet, they started off, about 15 years ago, and they were all very young. They're all, like, related and besties and stuff. But the lead singer did not know he could actually sing until he stood up to a microphone. And they'd sort of nominated themselves for a Battle of the Bands kind of thing. They didn't have a singer, so he just put up his hand and went, I'll have a crack at that. And he boomed it out. And they got their name because, like, remember, they were all related. They didn't really have much sense of what they were doing at the time. And so they needed a band name to nominate. And their dad, this is how the, what do they call it? The legend goes. Their dad basically was walking out going, I've got to go and cut some wood for Greta Van Fleet, who was a person in the neighborhood. And they were like, okay, that'll do. And instead of Greta, they chose Greta. There you go. If ever there was a quiz night about Greta Van Fleet, I might do all right. Coming up next, if you've got a request, 0400-649-747, or jump on Facebook, find the request show post. Tell me what you want to hear and I will play it. In the meantime, I'm just going to be playing awesome music that I really enjoy, including this next one, Pommy Band Gomez. Love these guys. This is Ping One Down.

Friends Are Wrong, You Are Not My Friend. And before that, Devil Inside from the album Live Baby Live from Wembley Stadium. And what else was in there? Birds of Tokyo, Armor for Liars off the album Universes. You are tuned into Triple Y. If you've got a request, 0400619747, or jump on Facebook. Don't know how much longer this voice will hold out, so if you've got a request, get them in. I played an Eddie Vedder track, I think it was in the last hour, from the Into the Wild soundtrack. I thought I'd give you another one because very underrated album. One of my favourite soundtracks. I'd probably go, it's in my top 10. So I thought I'd go with Society and then a little Canadian band called Tragically Hip with A Head by a Century. You're tuned into Triple Y. This is The Request Show.

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1: This is Triple Y weather. Currently outside, it's 12 degrees. For more information, head to our website, www.triplewy.com.au, and click on weather

is falling away from me. It's falling away from me. Life's falling away from me.

The unmistakable corn falling away from me. That was on CD, so I'm mastering this CD finally. Got a request from Goffy for some The Chat's Pub Feed, which is hilarious because I was lining up some songs with swear words and I actually put in a chat song. Must be on the same wavelength. And Goffy thinks my voice is getting better. I'm not sure. This is like three and a half weeks or just over 3 weeks. Shocking. Anywho, so what I thought we'd do, if you bear with me as I just move a song around, we're going to go with Goffy's request for The Chat's Pub Feed. Then we're going to hit you with some explicit lyrics. Now, it's going to be a little bit Limp Bizkit at the start, then MC5, good old school punk. Then I'm going to launch into some Aussie stuff. And I've got The Chat's Temperature, Play Lunch Keith, a band called Thongs in July, and I'm pretty sure they're out of Tumbee Bay, their song Milk. And then I'm going to round it out with a little bit of Red Hook. And I tell you what, probably one of my favourite female front-led bands in Australia at the moment. So let me just mouse five. No, that's the wrong song. Three, five, four, count nine. Okay, about 15 minutes of swearing. You can handle that. And if you can't, this is your time to go to the toilet, put the dog out, make a cup of tea, have maybe a lozenge for your throat, that kind of thing. And, yeah, then we'll be back with the normal stuff with there still might be some swearing, but potentially less. If you've got a request, 0400649747, or jump on Facebook, find the request show post, tell me what you want to hear, and I will play it. First up, here is for Goffy, The Chats, and Pub Feed.

And little did we know, we had just started World War III. Little did we know, we had just started World War III.

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0: 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And before that, Thongs in July, little known Australian band, little song called Milk. 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And they're from the Riverland. I said Tumby Bay. They're from the Riverland. Gonna do some non-swearing songs now, and I'm gonna give you my favourite 21 Pilots song. I've played it before. I know we'll play it again. This is Tearing My Heart.
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The OG Wall of Voodoo with Mexican Radio. Before that, Space Hog in the meantime. Had a couple of covers in there as well. Newcastle band Eat Your Heart Out with Ed Sheeran's Shape of You. And Go Radio with Adele's Rolling in the Deep. And I actually kind of think I like both of those versions better than the originals. And Hands Like Houses, they're out of Canberra. And a song called The Water. And while I was like thinking about covers, I do love this next. I love the original and I love the cover by Australian band Tonight Alive. And I did say that there might be a little bit of swearing still to come in the music. This is Little Lion Man. And if you know the original song, not the edited version for radio, you're going to know that this has got a little bit of swearing in it. So if you don't like that, it's only like, let me look, 3 minutes and 46 seconds that you can occupy your time doing something else. And then we'll be back to other stuff. But this is a banging cover, so gotta play it. Here is Tonight Alive.

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1: This is Triple Y weather. Currently outside, it's 12 degrees. For more information, head to our website, www.triplewy.com.au, and click on weather.

Nirvana, Territorial Pissings. And before that, the beautiful Dropkick Murphys with I'm Shipping Up to Boston. Did you know that there was a genre, and it's like Mexican heavy metal. Like they turn a heavy metal song into like mariachi metal. Oh my God, it is currently my favorite thing. I must get someone put it on the stereo and torture you all with it. Anywho, I'm going to get out of here. I've got pretty cool songs lined up for you, taking you through until midnight when you'll hear the album show from 2 weeks ago, I believe it is. What have I got lined up for you? Foo Fighters, Stone Temple Pilots, Pearl Jam, Offspring, Red Hot Chili Peppers, Soundgarden, Audioslave, System of a Down, Rage Against the Machine. It's a good lineup, kids. You need to stick around for this. I will be back in the chair, hopefully, with a smidgen more voice every day, trying to get better. Back next Saturday for the request show. Until then, have a great weekend, what's left of it. Do some fun stuff and have a great week. And I'll catch you all in a week. Here is Foo Fighters with the good old classic, Learn to Fly. Bye.

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1: 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Currently outside, it's 12 degrees. 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
3: Welcome to another edition of The Album Show, and I'm back here again, Bill, back behind the microphone. And when I've done The Album Show before, I've tended to do material that's fairly old, and very little of it has been from this century. So I'm thinking, well, I do listen to quite a lot of new music, and I look for new music for my various shows, and what have I discovered over the last couple of years which is worthy of an album show? And there's quite a number of interesting bands floating around Australia. These main two bands I'm looking at tonight happen to both come from Melbourne. I don't know whether it's something in the water or anything, but they're quite different from each other. One thing they've got in common in these two particular albums is that both happen to be instrumental. The first band tonight is an outfit known as The Counterfeit. They formed during lockdown of COVID, and they've done a couple of full-length albums. There's a third one coming out. They've done a couple of short live sets from their recording studio that they do their recording in. And their main thing, they're exploring a bit further now, and they brought in some vocals. But on the first album, it's 14 killer gems from the Spaghetti West. They're into the 1960s classic Spaghetti Westerns. The My Name is Trinity, Good, the Bad and the Ugly, those types of themes. And they have played those with their own special twists to them. So without further ado, we will listen to side one of the LP. I'll still treat it like it's an album. You've just gone out and bought it. You put it on the turntable. The Counterfeit on side one of their debut album, to give it its proper title, 14 Killer Bullets from the Spaghetti West. We have got, what else would you start with? The Good, the Bad and the Ugly, Day of Anger, Hey Amigo, You're Dead, The Vice of Killing, Jerry's Theme, A Fistful of Dollars, and the last track on side one is Django. This is from Melbourne, The Counterfeit.

14 kilobullets from the Spaghetti West, Volume 1. There is Volume 2. That was 7 of them, of course, so we go and turn the record over. The band is The Counterfeit from Melbourne. This album was released a couple of years ago now. And on side 2, Hey Amigo, it's Saturday, Aces High, A Man Must Fight, Spaghetti Time, The Ecstasy of Gold, The Trio, and they finish off with They Call Me Trinity.

14 kilobullets from the Spaghetti West, and that was side two of the album and the seven tracks. Hey Amigo, it's Saturday, Ace is High, A Man Must Fight, Spaghetti Time, The Ecstasy of Gold, The Trio, and They Call Me Trinity. Now, most of the material tonight is going to be instrumental, so here's a couple of vocal tracks with some vocalisation in them. Another outfit actually from Melbourne. There must be something happening over there. They call themselves the Beatnik Preachers, and they can be a little political, this particular outfit. This is them doing Insane in the Ukraine.

Martin Cilia is the lead guitarist for the Atlantics these days and also does some solo material, such as that he, about a year or two ago, brought out an album of, obviously, Beatles covers. He called the album Here Comes the Sun. That was I've Just Seen a Face. We also had Richard Clapton in there. He brought out an album, Music is Love, 1966 to 70. Obviously, songs that he grew up loving and decided he would put an album out of them. That, of course, was the song originally by the Byrds, 8 Miles High. Beatnik Preachers before that with Insane in the Ukraine. Another interesting outfit, putting a whole pile of different sounds together. They call themselves King Canoe. This one's called Cool Trillion.

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1: This is Triple Y weather. Currently outside, it's 12 degrees. For more information, head to our website, www.triplewy.com.au, and click on weather.

That's an outfit that I've been playing for a couple of years now on the jazz show. And they, for a change, they don't come from Melbourne. They come from Brisbane. Adam O'Connor Trio. And that tune was called Don't Change the Subject. We go now to the Winfield Road Experiment. So we're going back to Melbourne again. I looked it up, actually. Winfield Road is in North Baldwin in Melbourne. And it's a mix of Latin and soul and jazz. And the guitarist, it's interesting that the guitarist and that sort of, if you put that sort of blend together, they all end up sounding a bit like Carlos Santana and a bit like Wes Montgomery as well, the guitar sound with it. The Winfield Road Experiment. And side one of this album, we've got five tracks, which are La Casa Grande, Tomorrow Never Dies, The Brief, which is well titled, it's quite short, Risky Escapades and Mosquito, and the album is called Salsa Verde and is the Winfield Road Experiment.

Side one of the Winfield Road Experiment album, which is called Salsa Verde, and the final piece was called Mosquito. Before that, we had Risky Escapades, a little short piece simply called The Brief, Tomorrow Never Dies, and it all started off with La Casa Grande. On side two, Adversity, The Meltdown, the title track, Salsa Verde, and Enlightenment, the Winfield Road Experiment.

Side two of the Winfield Road Experiments and the album Sol de la Verde. And it had four tracks: Adversity, The Meltdown, the title track, and we finished off with a piece called Enlightenment. Now, I played some other material, modern material, in the at the end of the first hour. I'm going to play the same artists in the same order to go out with. So the Beatnik Preachers will be doing Red Sun, Black Rain. Richard Clapton, playing tribute to the late 1960s, is doing Summer in the City. Martin Cilia paying tribute to the Beatles, title track from the album, actually, Here Comes the Sun, and King Canoe to finish off with the title track of their LP, La Fortuna. I'll catch you tomorrow for my couple of shows on Triple Y.

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1: This is Triple Y weather. Currently outside, it's 12 degrees. 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
1: This is Triple Y weather. Currently outside, it's 12 degrees. 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
1: This is Triple Y weather. Currently outside, it's 12 degrees. 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

warning right at you and me. But you won't see it coming, you won't feel the blow. You won't get no warning, you won't never know. Now you can't start it sooner and fix it up later, and you ain't gonna read about it in the newspaper. Rich or poor, mighty and meek, don't need no ticket, you've all gotta see. High up

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1: This is Triple Y weather. Currently outside, it's 11 degrees. 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
1: Hello, I'm Sarah Warmby. The federal government has slammed One Nation's plan to ban migrants from countries listed as do not travel. Sean Bendley reports.
2: The Minor Party arguing Australia should not be importing the world's problems at the expense of national security. Destinations holding the DFAT warning include Lebanon, Ukraine and Iran. Labor Minister Chris Bowen argues migrants from war-torn regions have contributed immensely to Australia over the years.
3: Go to the churches and mosques around Australia that have strong Lebanese communities and let Pauline Hanson explain why she wants nobody from that country, from Lebanon, to be able to come to Australia. She's wrong, wrong, wrong.
1: The H5N1 bird flu vaccination program in Victoria has been brought forward to begin on Monday following the death of one of the state's famous Phillip Island fairy penguins. The colony numbers 5,000 as well as the penguins at St Kilda. Chief Biodiversity Officer Dr James Todd has told the ABC it is concerning ahead of the breeding season.
4: These areas represent areas in which large numbers of species that are at risk from H5 congregate and aggregate, particularly over the coming spring, where large numbers of animals will be feeding and breeding.
1: Meantime, two more cases of bird flu have been confirmed in Tasmania, with two crested terns found near Curry on King Island testing positive. A major multi-agency search and rescue mission is underway for a missing 18-year-old girl who vanished on Wednesday. Lily Hooper was last seen at home in the New South Wales Southern Highlands before going hiking. Acting Police Inspector Ben Carey says the missing woman knows the area well.
5: Lily is an experienced bushwalker for someone of her age. She does regularly engage in bushwalks, some quite challenging. She has a lot of friends and a lot of support. They're obviously very, very distraught, and we're doing everything we can to support them in this challenging time.
1: Also in news, the National NAIDOC Awards were held in Alice Springs last night, recognising the life-changing work of First Nations leaders. Pat Turner, who recently retired after decades of advocacy and leadership, was awarded this year's Person of the Year for her lifelong service. And the Pacific Air Show on the Gold Coast wraps up today. Terry Daniel has been there for Air News.
6: It was estimated over 110,000 people packed onto the beach at Surfers Paradise yesterday for day two of the show, with some spectacular highlights, including the RAAF's roulettes with aerobatics that never fail to impress. Aviation enthusiast and SID Squad plane spotting co-founder Kurt Ames has the roulettes as a favourite on his list.
7: Yeah, I'll tell you what, in their striking red colour, it's so symbolic. Yeah, operating the PC-21 now and a ship of six, and they're flying around putting on an amazing display. We saw it on Friday, we saw it on Saturday, and well, we're here again for day three, and it's going to be an absolute classic. And I mean, not only the RAF roulettes, but you've got the C-17, big heavy metal, an absolute crowd pleaser. Should be a corker today.
6: If you haven't been able to get to the Gold Coast this weekend, SID Squad will be broadcasting the action live on YouTube today. Just search for SID Squad, tune in and enjoy the fun. From the Gold Coast, Terry Daniel for Air News.
1: This is Air National News. In rugby league, the Eels have beaten the Cowboys in a thriller. Andrew Lucas reports.
8: Mitchell Moses has nailed the match-winning penalty goal in Parramatta's 32-30 victory over North Queensland at CommBank Stadium. 11 tries were scored in the points fest, with Talon De Silva crossing for a double for the home team. It was a seesawing match, but with the two sides tied at 30-all, Moses came up clutch with 5 minutes remaining in front of over 12,000 fans. Andrew Lucas at CommBank Stadium.
1: The Warriors smashed the Broncos 40-6. Earlier, the Raiders beat the Sharks 24-20. In the NRLW, the Titans, Eels and Roosters all posted wins. To AFL, and Brisbane took a step forward to securing a top four finish after defeating the Gold Coast 95-53 in the latest edition of the Q Clash at the Gabba. Lions coach Chris Fagan happy with the end result.
9: We didn't play great ourselves. We just had to grind away, and we found a way to do it, I guess.
1: Hawthorn and Collingwood drew for the the second time this season, finishing at 13-14-92 apiece at the MCG, wins to St Kilda, Geelong and Melbourne. In the AFLW, wins for Richmond, North Melbourne and the Western Bulldogs. Cricket, and Australia trails Bangladesh by 67 runs, heading into day four of the first test in Darwin. And rugby, the Wallabies have scored their third straight test win in their clash with Japan, defeating them 56-17. Australian Independent Radio News.
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10: This is Triple Y weather. Currently outside, it's 10 degrees. For more information, head to our website, www.triplewy.com.au, and click on weather.

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1: Hello, I'm Sarah Warmby. MasterCard payments are back online after a crippling nationwide outage. Jack Hahn reports.
2: It's been a nightmare Saturday shop for millions of Australians left stranded at the checkout with no way to pay. Trolleys full of food left deserted. MasterCard going down for some time, declining all cashless transactions, impacting CBA customers and those with several other banks. Service stations were asking customers to bank transfer them directly to pay for petrol. MasterCard now says the issue has been resolved, the outage being blamed on a scheduled system update, although serious questions are now being raised about how much notice was given to customers. Jack Hahn reporting.
1: Australia's fuel supplies remain secure amid escalating conflict in the Middle East. There are currently 41 days of petrol in reserve, with 37 days of diesel and 35 of jet fuel. 44 ships are making their way to Australia with additional stocks. Meanwhile, Russia has been forced to suspend crude oil exports from its biggest Black Sea terminal following a Ukrainian drone attack. Here's the BBC's Sasha Schlichter.
3: The Shaskharis terminal at the huge port of Novorossiysk handles around 700,000 barrels per day, making it Russia's main oil-exporting facility on the Black Sea. A source told Reuters news agency that one tanker scheduled to load crude at the port left for open sea early on Friday following an attempted drone attack on the terminal. This resulted in the suspension of crude loading and no more oil entering the terminal because storage tanks had reached capacity. The shutdown of Shaskharis adds to pressure on Russian energy infrastructure, which has come under daily attacks in recent months.
1: The embattled CEO of Air Services, who's paid over $1 million, has been placed on supervision by the Transport Minister's office. Sean Bindley has the details.
4: Rob Harp denies there's any systemic issues at Sydney Airport and defended the delay in reporting a third close call. President of the Australian and International Pilots Association, Andrew Marshall, says there is an accident just waiting to happen.
5: There is a Swiss cheese model. You can't allow the holes in the Swiss cheese to line up to the point where you're relying on the last slice of cheese, if you like, as the last line of defence. So that's not a long-term solution for ongoing operations.
1: Police are appealing for public information after uncovering nearly 300 kilograms of cocaine hidden inside farm machinery destined for Melbourne. Toby Goff reports.
6: Border Force officers made the discovery while inspecting a shipping container imported from Germany, finding six large packages of cocaine packed in and around a tractor. Victoria's Joint Organised Crime Task Force has launched an investigation to identify the syndicate behind the shipment and trace the intended recipients. Federal police say the intercept denies millions of dollars in potential profits to organised crime. Investigators are urging anyone with information about the shipment to contact Crime Stoppers. Toby Goff reporting.
1: And briefly, actor Deborah Mailman is set to become the first Indigenous person to be inducted into the Logie Awards Hall of Fame tonight in Sydney. This is Air National News. Australia will have to come from a long way behind in the Darwin Test if it's to avoid defeat, as Air Sport's Graham Davis reports.
7: Bangladesh continued its dominance of the Darwin Test, having scored 426 to give itself a 228-run first innings lead. It managed to reduce Australia to 4 for 161 at stumps. Hassan Mahmood forced Weatherald for a duck and head 17 to play on before the spinners grabbed a wicket each. Labuschagne was bowled by Tajul Islam for 31, while Smith on 44 chipped return catch to Mahidi Hassan Miraz. Earlier, Hazelwood took the remaining four wickets and in doing so took his 300th in Test cricket. It was an important one too, for Miraz's dismissal for 65 broke a 46-run ninth wicket partnership. Graham Davis in Darwin for Air Sport.
1: Melbourne has kept its top four chances alive with a 76-point thrashing of Port Adelaide in the AFL. Demons coach Stephen King says they knew the power would come out swinging.
8: Yeah, it was a lot on the line for us tonight and to take care of business in the manner that we did. That, for me, is the most pleasing.
1: Collingwood and Hawthorn have drawn again this season. 92-all wins to Brisbane, Geelong and St Kilda. And in the NRL, the Raiders, Eels and Warriors all posted wins. Australian Independent Radio News.
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9: This is Triple Y weather. Currently outside, it's 11 degrees. For more information, head to our website, www.triplewy.com.au, and click on weather.
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And a very good morning to you. 10 after 7. Hello, how are you? How's your weekend going so far? Good? I really, really do hope so. Hello. 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It's 107.7 Triple Y. When it comes to live on local radio, we are it. Heading off today, after a possible light shower, possibly mid-morning, a light shower, heading our way. 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

About 100 people were shot and wounded during ethnic violence today. Mobs armed with automatic rifles and other weapons attacked members of a rival mosque. Again, hostages have been shot and wounded during ethnic violence.

Oh, from 1989. It's the Humminbergs there, and probably one of their biggest hits. They had more hits because I know that because I've just checked. Oh, you lost search engines. Humminbergs then, 89. I think it would be Lush. 107.7 Triple Y. 15 away from 8. Heading for 16 today. Possible. Light shower. Late morning-ish.

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5: This is Triple Y weather. Currently outside, it's 11 degrees. For more information, head to our website, www.triplewy.com.au, and click on weather.
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Free plug Sunday. 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Viscount Slim Avenue Woolies is where you find them. To Wallish. Are you making sandwiches, snags in bread, burgers in bread, all the toppings, all the sauces, cool drinks, lucky squares, lucky dips, if not sold out from yesterday, homemade cakes, slices and jams. And in the Wireless Soccer League, today, this afternoon, 12:45, Lions are hosting Croatia. Well, it's not Park, it's Lions home ground. It's today, 12:45 for the B grade, in the Wireless Soccer League, Lions hosting Croatia.

107.7 Triple Y on the 49th anniversary of his passing. Well, it's actually tomorrow in the States because it's still Saturday the 15th over there, but 16th of August 1977. 107.7 Triple Y FM. Ah, Kevin's birthday today. Oh, Kevin Stewart, the legend that he is. Gee, I'm not even going to attempt to guess his age. 107.7 trees, older than me. Ooh, almost stuffed that one up, did I? Happy birthday, Kev Stewart. Yes, yeah, so 49 years ago, you better do the right thing and play. And actually,

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3: 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Currently outside, it's 12 degrees. 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

There's Weezer on Triple Y. The old ha-ha song. Gee, I could have played the ha-ha version because one of them passed away last week. I think they said it was the tallest one. 7 after 9, 107.7, Triple Y, 12 degrees. Heading for 16 today. Possible light shower late morning. Don't forget the Real Flying Doctor Service Wild and Bread Sunday morning fundraiser. Vikings and Loving You Woolies, Snags and Bread, Burgers and Bread, all the toppings, all the sauces, cool drinks, Lucky Squares, and Lucky Dips. I'll make cake, slices and jams, if not sold out from yesterday. Do you have an event on this morning? SMS us the details on 04-00-649-747 or just post it to our Facebook page or somebody else's Facebook page, like What's On in Wyala. 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

107.7 Triple Y. There's Shepherd with the the Lower Stack song. Gee, if you would know what I'm on about there. And Porsche, morning. This is 107.7 Triple Y. Yeah, it's a long way down from the fourth floor.

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